This song right here, strictly for believers. 1 Timothy, chapter 2, verse 9. I know this might be controversial. Man, somebody gotta say something. Let's get it.

0: We're here because you are holy, holy. Yes, we thank you because you're holy, holy, holy. Cause I... Come on, if you know he's holy, come on, make some noise in the room tonight. If you know you serve a holy, righteous God, make some noise.
1: Anímate a sentir el ritmo de tu vida en Life FM 895, donde la música cobra vida.